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9: Moose weather.
10: It's partly cloudy tonight, sitting at around 8 degrees, but feeling closer to 5. Cloudy overnight as well, dropping down to a low of 8. Cloudy skies continue for Wednesday with a chance of showers throughout the day, reaching a high of 18. And more chance of showers again for Thursday with a high of 15.
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7: Moose weather.
8: It's partly cloudy tonight, sitting at around 8 degrees, but feeling closer to 5. Cloudy overnight as well, dropping down to a low of 8. Cloudy skies continue for Wednesday with a chance of showers throughout the day, reaching a high of 18. And more chance of showers again for Thursday with a high of 15.
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0: Don't tell me what the poets are doing. Just Amscray. Oh, Canada. Oh,
2: 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Welcome to True North Tuesday. Oh, Canada. Oh, oh, oh, Canada. 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

0: 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Just Ofer Rip.
1: 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Oh, oh, oh, Canada. Welcome to True North Tuesday. Oh, Canada. Oh, oh, oh, Canada. 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
10: It's partly cloudy tonight, sitting at around 8 degrees, but feeling closer to 5. Cloudy overnight as well, dropping down to a low of 8. Cloudy skies continue for Wednesday with a chance of showers throughout the day, reaching a high of 18. And more chance of showers again for Thursday with a high of 15.
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0: you who've been watching us all these years. On behalf of myself and the Herald and the whole gang up here at Possum Lodge. 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Keep your stick on the ice. Oh, Canada,
1: 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Welcome to True North Tuesday. Oh, Canada, oh, oh, oh, Canada. 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
10: Moose Weather.
11: It's partly cloudy tonight, sitting at around 8 degrees, but feeling closer to 5. Cloudy overnight as well, dropping down to a low of 8. Cloudy skies continue for Wednesday with a chance of showers throughout the day, reaching a high of 18. And more chance of showers again for Thursday with a high of 15.
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4: Moose weather.
5: It's partly cloudy tonight, sitting at around 8 degrees, but feeling closer to 5. Cloudy overnight as well, dropping down to a low of 8. Cloudy skies continue for Wednesday with a chance of showers throughout the day, reaching a high of 18. And more chance of showers again for Thursday with a high of 15.
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10: Moose weather.
11: It's partly cloudy tonight, sitting at around 8 degrees, but feeling closer to 5. Cloudy overnight as well, dropping down to a low of 8. Cloudy skies continue for Wednesday with a chance of showers throughout the day, reaching a high of 18. And more chance of showers again for Thursday, with a high of 15.
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8: It's partly cloudy tonight, sitting at around 8 degrees, but feeling closer to 5. Cloudy overnight as well, dropping down to a low of 8. Cloudy skies continue for Wednesday with a chance of showers throughout the day, reaching a high of 18. And more chance of showers again for Thursday with a high of 15.
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7: Moose weather.
8: It's partly cloudy tonight, sitting at around 8 degrees, but feeling closer to 5. Cloudy overnight as well, dropping down to a low of 8. Cloudy skies continue for Wednesday with a chance of showers throughout the day, reaching a high of 18. And more chance of showers again for Thursday with a high of 15.
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5: Moose weather.
6: We've got a few clouds throughout the region, sitting at around 8 degrees. Cloudy skies continue for Wednesday with a chance of showers throughout the day, reaching a high of 18. And more chance of showers again for Thursday with a high of 15.
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3: Moose weather.
4: We've got a few clouds throughout the region, sitting at around 8 degrees. Cloudy skies continue for Wednesday with a chance of showers throughout the day, reaching a high of 18. And more chance of showers again for Thursday with a high of 15.
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4: Moose weather.
5: We've got a few clouds throughout the region, sitting at around 8 degrees. Cloudy skies continue for Wednesday with a chance of showers throughout the day, reaching a high of 18, and more chance of showers again for Thursday with a high of 15.

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0: Moose weather.
2: We've got a few clouds throughout the region, sitting at around 8 degrees. Cloudy skies continue for Wednesday with a chance of showers throughout the day, reaching a high of 18, and more chance of showers again for Thursday with a high of 15.
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0: That was some party thanks to my buddy's beer and joint. 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
6: We've got a few clouds throughout the region, sitting at around 8 degrees. Cloudy skies continue for Wednesday with a chance of showers throughout the day, reaching a high of 18. And more chance of showers again for Thursday with a high of 15.

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4: We've got a few clouds throughout the region, sitting at around 8 degrees. Cloudy skies continue for Wednesday with a chance of showers throughout the day, reaching a high of 18, and more chance of showers again for Thursday with a high of 15.
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2: Moose weather.
3: We've got a few clouds throughout the region, sitting at around 8 degrees. Cloudy skies continue for Wednesday with a chance of showers throughout the day, reaching a high of 18. And more chance of showers again for Thursday with a high of 15.
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4: Moose weather.
5: We've got a few clouds throughout the region, sitting at around 8 degrees. Cloudy skies continue for Wednesday with a chance of showers throughout the day, reaching a high of 18. And more chance of showers again for Thursday with a high of 15.

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4: Moose weather.
5: We've got a few clouds throughout the region, sitting at around 8 degrees. Cloudy skies continue for Wednesday with a chance of showers throughout the day, reaching a high of 18, and more chance of showers again for Thursday with a high of 15.
4: The Moose.

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4: We've got a few clouds throughout the region, sitting at around 8 degrees. Cloudy skies continue for Wednesday with a chance of showers throughout the day, reaching a high of 18. And more chance of showers again for Thursday with a high of 15.
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0: Moose weather.
3: We've got a few clouds throughout the region, sitting at around 8 degrees. Cloudy skies continue for Wednesday with a chance of showers throughout the day, reaching a high of 18. And more chance of showers again for Thursday with a high of 15. The Moose.

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4: We've got a few clouds throughout the region, sitting at around 8 degrees. Cloudy skies continue for Wednesday with a chance of showers throughout the day, reaching a high of 18. And more chance of showers again for Thursday with a high of 15.
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1: Good morning, I'm Richard Coffin. Ontario's investing more than $2.3 million to support business growth in Muskoka. Fednor says the funding is part of a $20 million provincial investment supporting 22 projects led by Community Futures Development Corporations across the north. Officials say the money will help create and maintain more than 1,100 jobs through business expansion, community growth, and economic activity. The Bracebridge-based Muskoka Community Futures Development Corporation receives $1.5 million in operational funding over 5 years. They also receive $812,000 over 3 years to coordinate training and professional development for the 16 Community Futures Development Corporations across northeastern Ontario. Longtime former Bracebridge Mayor Jim Lang has passed away. Lang served as mayor for 19 years from 1975 to 1994. During that time, current mayor Rick Maloney says Lang helped oversee several important community projects, including the development of parkland around Bracebridge Falls, the addition to the Carnegie Library, and the Centennial Center Pool and Community Hall. Maloney says one of Lang's most lasting legacies is a James D. Lang Activity Park, which provides a permanent home for the Bracebridge Fall Fair, Pioneer Power, and generations of community gatherings. U.S. and Canadian authorities say a 30-year-old from Washington State has been arrested for allegedly helping coordinate February's mass shooting in Tumbler Ridge. Six children and two women were killed on February 10th before the shooter took their own life. Officials say James Cody Bryant was arrested yesterday morning on a charge of conspiracy to murder persons in a foreign country. U.S. Attorney Neil Floyd says authorities learned of Bryant's alleged involvement after the attack.
2: We learned that a person here in Western Washington

0: Washington had been in repeated contact with the shooter, offering advice, sending money, and even agreeing to live stream the horrific event.
1: The FBI says the pair met online and communicated extensively over several months. And the U.S. Federal Aviation Administration says it's investigating after a Delta Airlines flight clipped an Air Canada plane on the ground at Los Angeles International Airport. The incident happened yesterday morning when the Delta plane was taxiing for departure and clipped the horizontal stabilizer of the Air Canada plane, which was being towed when it stopped short of its gate. Several reports say there were no injuries.
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3: Moose Mornings brought to you by Sorrento and Sportage at Muskoka Kia. Just two of Fall's incredibly well-designed Kias on the lot now. 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
5: Toronto's Austin Matthews scored in overtime as the Maple Leafs came back from a 3-goal deficit to defeat the Nashville Predators 5-4 last night. In other action, the Carolina Hurricanes beat the Montreal Canadiens 6-4. And the Detroit Red Wings skated to a 5-3 win over the Ottawa Senators. In MLB playoff action last night, the San Diego Padres avoided elimination with a 4-3 victory over the Milwaukee Brewers in Game 3 of their division series, while the Los Angeles Dodgers beat the Atlanta Braves 3-1 to take a 2-1 lead in their series.
4: Moose weather.
5: Cloudy with a chance of scattered showers this morning, turning to heavy rain by the afternoon. We could see up to 15 millimeters dropping by this evening. The high today getting up around 17. For Thursday, it's looking like a mix of sun and cloud with a high getting up to 14. Friday, another mix of sun and cloud, high sitting around 12.

So Easy, Olivia Dean on Muskoka's Best Music 99.5 The Most. It's JC. We're kicking off the Wednesday morning show with a hilarious story about police in North Carolina who just pulled over two guys that were traveling down an actual road, okay, a real road, on a couch. They had a love seat balanced between two electric scooters and were just cruising along with traffic, all right? And I know police are saying this was unsafe. I'm sure the police in our town would say the same, but I think we're ignoring the innovation here, okay? They say necessity is the mother of invention. I think laziness deserves some credit too, okay? If you're so lazy that you put a couch on your scooters so that you could lay back and relax while cruising around, that's just honestly impressive at that point. I mean, I'm impressed. Okay, I'm just going to throw it out there. I'm impressed. I want to know, what's the craziest thing you've ever seen driving down the road or somebody using? Give me a call. Send me a text. 705-645-3079. It's Running with the Boys by Lights on the Moose.

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10: Moose Weather.
11: Cloudy with the chance of scattered showers this morning. Turning to heavy rain by the afternoon. We could see up to 15 millimeters dropping by this evening. The high today getting up around 17. For Thursday, it's looking like a mix of sun and cloud with a high getting up to 14. Friday, another mix of sun and cloud. High sitting around 12.
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1: Good morning, I'm Richard Coffin. Ontario's investing more than $2.3 million to support business growth in Muskoka. Fednor says the funding is part of a $20 million provincial investment supporting 22 projects led by Community Futures Development Corporations across the north. Officials say the money will help create and maintain more than 1,100 jobs through business expansion, community growth, and economic activity. The Bracebridge-based Muskoka Community Futures Development Corporation receives $1.5 million in operational funding over 5 years. They also receive $812,000 over 3 years to coordinate training and professional development for the 16 Community Futures Development Corporations across northeastern Ontario. Longtime former Bracebridge Mayor Jim Lang has passed away. Lang served as mayor for 19 years from 1975 to 1994. During that time, current mayor Rick Maloney says Lang helped oversee several important community projects, including the development of parkland around Bracebridge Falls, the addition to the Carnegie Library, and the Centennial Center Pool and Community Hall. Maloney says one of Lang's most lasting legacies is a James D. Lang Activity Park, which provides a permanent home for the Bracebridge Fall Fair, Pioneer Power, and generations of community gatherings. U.S. and Canadian authorities say a 30-year-old from Washington State has been arrested for allegedly helping coordinate February's mass shooting in Tumbler Ridge. Six children and two women were killed on February 10th before the shooter took their own life. Officials say James Cody Bryant was arrested yesterday morning on a charge of conspiracy to murder persons in a foreign country. U.S. Attorney Neil Floyd says authorities learned of Bryant's alleged involvement after the attack.
2: We learned that a person here in Western Washington had been in repeated contact with the shooter, offering advice, sending money, and even agreeing to live stream the horrific event.
1: The FBI says a pair met online and communicated extensively over several months. And the U.S. Federal Aviation Administration says it's investigating after a Delta Airlines flight clipped an Air Canada plane on the ground at Los Angeles International Airport. The incident happened yesterday morning when the Delta plane was taxiing for departure and clipped the horizontal stabilizer of the Air Canada plane, which was being towed when it stopped short of its gate. Several reports say there were no injuries.
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9: Toronto's Austin Matthews scored in overtime as the Maple Leafs came back from a 3-goal deficit to defeat the Nashville Predators 5-4 last night. In other action, the Carolina Hurricanes beat the Montreal Canadiens 6-4, and the Detroit Red Wings skated to a 5-3 win over the Ottawa Senators. In MLB playoff action last night, the San Diego Padres avoided elimination with a 4-3 victory over the Milwaukee Brewers in Game 3 of their division series, while the Los Angeles Dodgers beat the Atlanta Braves 3-1 to take a 2-1 lead in their series.
8: Moose weather.
9: Well, this morning's starting off pretty cloudy with a chance of a couple, a little bit of scattered showers. But by this afternoon, we are supposed to get some heavy rain. About 15 millimeters expected to drop just this afternoon with a high getting up around 17. Now, that rain is going to mostly finish by overnight. It'll be cloudy. There is a chance of a couple of scattered showers, but nothing much. Low's going to drop down around 7 degrees. And then for Thursday, going to be a mix of sun and cloud, high getting up around 14. And for Friday, mainly sunny and a high getting up to 13. Right now, it's currently 11 degrees. And if you spot a traffic slowdown, send it over anytime, 705-645-3079.
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8: Well, Thanksgiving is coming up this weekend. In case you forgot, it is this weekend. And I think it's time we admit something to ourselves, okay? Every family makes at least one dish purely because it's tradition. Nobody's excited about it, but every year it gets placed on the table. Like, your grandma made it back in 1974, so I guess if we don't eat it, then we just all admit that we hate her. No, I'm tired of living like this, okay? I'm tired of living, of eating things that aren't very good just because it's tradition. Okay, so today we're cleaning up the roster. I want to know if you could permanently eliminate one Thanksgiving food. What's gone? Because for me, it's turkey. I don't care. Somebody's going to be upset about this. I don't care. I do not really like turkey. It's fine. Okay, turkey is fine. I don't mind it once in a while. But it's not nearly as good as like a good ham or a nice roast. A nice big juicy roast piece of beef. All right. Why do we subject ourselves to eating turkey when there are so many better options? I don't get it. I don't like it. I'm so sick of it. I only want turkey once a year at Thanksgiving because I'm fed four turkeys and I'm done with it. All right. I'm done. I want to get rid of the turkey altogether. So share what you would like to get rid of with a call or a text, 705-645-3079. Now we got Preston Pablo, 'Cause I Do, on the Moose.

0: Have you heard the big news? What everyone's been gobbling about around town? That's right, it's Moose FM's Turkey Palooza. We're giving away a truckload of big, juicy, delicious turkeys. 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
5: Moose weather.
6: Well, we have quite a bit of rain headed our way today. It's going to be mainly cloudy, but around 2 o'clock, we're supposed to start getting hit with some heavy rain. Expected about 15 millimeters to drop by this evening. But right now we're sitting at 12 degrees, mostly cloudy, couple of scattered showers here and there. And I've got Terrible Tom on the line, who I guess you're real upset with how I said I don't like turkey.
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7: No. Dark meat. 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
6: You know what, Tom? 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Cranberry sauce isn't good either.
7: Oh, my God. 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
6: Dude, I love cranberries. 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
7: I make my own. It's delicious. I get my cranberries from Bala Cranberry Marsh, and I make my own, and they're delicious. You can make them as sweet or sour as you want.
6: Look, I'm giving away tickets to the Bala Cranberry Festival tomorrow. I know cranberries are delicious. I'm a big fan of cranberries. My wife and I are going to the festival. Cranberry sauce, not good, dude. Why are we lying to ourselves?
7: I was at a wedding this past weekend, and they had stuffed pork loins with a cranberry gravy, and it was so good. Oh, my goodness.
6: See, I'd try that. I love pork with some sweet sauce, all right?
7: It was great. Now, what I would get rid of, I can eat it, but it's not my favorite, is turnip.
6: You don't like turnips?
7: I love squash. Pepper squash, acorn squash, spaghetti squash. Love it. I love sweet potatoes, all that. I'm not a huge turnip fan.
6: Really? I love a pickled turnip.
7: I've never had pickled turnip.
6: You should have pickled turnip, Tom. I'm telling you, you'll change your mind on the turnip. And honestly,
7: I will try anything once, my friend.
6: I would pick turnips over cranberry sauce.
7: Oh, no. I'll make you a deal. I'll try pickled turnip if you try peanut butter on your hot dog.
6: Okay. All right. Yeah. All right. Fine. Deal. I've never had it, but like, yeah, I'll try anything once. I don't want people to think that I'm like a picky eater who won't try. I'll try whatever. I just, I know what I like and what I don't like, dude. Cranberry sauce, turkey.
7: I always said to my kids, you can't say you don't like it if you haven't tried it.
6: Yeah, well, that's good advice,
7: Tom.
6: Dark
7: meat on turkey is moist and delish.
6: All right. Well, maybe on Friday we'll do a little trade-off of pickle turnips and peanut butter hot dogs.
7: Sounds good to me.
6: All right. So long, Tom.
7: All right. Bye.
6: Bye.
5: 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It's Moose Mornings with JC. 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
1: Good morning, I'm Richard Coffin. Ontario's investing more than $2.3 million to support business growth in Muskoka. Fednor says the funding is part of a $20 million provincial investment supporting 22 projects led by Community Futures Development Corporations across the north. Officials say the money will help create and maintain more than 1,100 jobs through business expansion, community growth, and economic activity. The Bracebridge-based Muskoka Community Futures Development Corporation receives $1.5 million in operational funding over 5 years. They also receive $812,000 over 3 years to coordinate training and professional development for the 16 Community Futures Development Corporations across northeastern Ontario. Longtime former Bracebridge Mayor Jim Lang has passed away. Lang served as mayor for 19 years from 1975 to 1994. During that time, current mayor Rick Maloney says Lang helped oversee several important community projects, including the development of parkland around Bracebridge Falls, the addition to the Carnegie Library, and the Centennial Center Pool and Community Hall. Maloney says one of Lang's most lasting legacies is a James D. Lang Activity Park, which provides a permanent home for the Bracebridge Fall Fair, Pioneer Power, and generations of community gatherings. U.S. and Canadian authorities say a 30-year-old from Washington State has been arrested for allegedly helping coordinate February's mass shooting in Tumbler Ridge. Six children and two women were killed on February 10th before the shooter took their own life. Officials say James Cody Bryant was arrested yesterday morning on a charge of conspiracy to murder persons in a foreign country. U.S. Attorney Neil Floyd says authorities learned of Bryant's alleged involvement after the attack.
2: We learned that a person here in Western Washington had been in repeated contact with the shooter, offering advice, sending money, and even agreeing to live stream the horrific event.
1: The FBI says a pair met online and communicated extensively over several months. And the U.S. Federal Aviation Administration says it's investigating after a Delta Airlines flight clipped an Air Canada plane on the ground at Los Angeles International Airport. The incident happened yesterday morning when the Delta plane was taxiing for departure and clipped the horizontal stabilizer of the Air Canada plane, which was being towed when it stopped short of its gate. Several reports say there were no injuries.
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1: Moose Mornings brought to you by Sorrento and Sportage at Muskoka Kia. Just two of Fall's incredibly well-designed Kias on the lot now. Muskoka Kia, Bracebridge.
2: Moose Sports.
3: Toronto's Austin Matthews scored in overtime as the Maple Leafs came back from a 3-goal deficit to defeat the Nashville Predators 5-4 last night. In other action, the Carolina Hurricanes beat the Montreal Canadiens 6-4, and the Detroit Red Wings skated to a 5-3 win over the Ottawa Senators. In MLB playoff action last night, the San Diego Padres avoided elimination with a 4-3 victory over the Milwaukee Brewers in Game 3 of their division series, while the Los Angeles Dodgers beat the Atlanta Braves 3-1 to take a 2-1 lead in their series.
2: Moose weather.
3: Well, today, this morning is going to be mainly cloudy, a couple of scattered showers, but by the afternoon today, right around 1, 2 o'clock, we're supposed to get some heavy rain. Up to 15 millimeters expected to drop by this evening. The high today is going to be getting up around 17. And then overnight tonight, it's going to be cloudy. Low is going to drop down around 7 degrees. For Thursday, mix of sun and cloud, high getting up to 14. And then for Friday, going to be mainly sunny, high sitting around 13. Right now, we're currently sitting at 12 degrees. Got some overcast going on. If you spot a traffic slowdown, send it over anytime, 705-645-3079.
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1: I recently went to Six Flags by myself on a Tuesday because that's where my mental health is at. I needed to feel alive so badly. I was like, let's do this! I rode all the rides too quickly and gave myself vertigo. But there were no lines. What was I supposed to do? I saved the scariest one for last, in my opinion, which is the one where you're face down, staring at the concrete the entire time, kind of Superman style. Terrifying as is. And it got worse when we got stuck. Yeah. That'll change a person. I'm staring down. I look up to see a very panicked tween, probably named Tanner. And he is frantically hitting a button and nothing's happening. And I was like, cool, we're ruined. Great. And he sent another tween down the line to be like, everything's gonna be okay. Don't worry, we're gonna get you down in just a few minutes. And I go, how many is a few? It ended up being 18 entire minutes. By minute 15, I was like, just open the things and let me splat! I came here to feel something, but not like this.
2: Ha ha ha. See, it's hilarious. The smile of the day makes my day. I'm 99%

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13: Well, it's going to be mostly cloudy for the morning, but we do have some heavy rain headed our way this afternoon. High today, getting up around 17 right now, sitting at 12 degrees. If you spot a traffic slowdown, send it over 705-645-3079. This is it, folks. Today is your last chance to score yourself a free Thanksgiving turkey with Moose FM's Turkey Palooza. We have got two more turkeys up for grabs. It's the last two turkeys supplied by Stevens, your independent grocer, along with Chamberlain Timber Mart and GFL Environmental. 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
13: 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I cannot stress this enough. Don't call me right now. That was just a demonstration. But that sound will be playing sometime in the next hour. And then one more time before 10 a.m. When you hear it, be the first caller through 705-645-3079. And you could be taking home the final turkey of Turkey Palooza. 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
1: Good morning, I'm Richard Coffin. Ontario's investing more than $2.3 million to support business growth in Muskoka. Fednor says the funding is part of a $20 million provincial investment supporting 22 projects led by Community Futures Development Corporations across the north. Officials say the money will help create and maintain more than 1,100 jobs through business expansion, community growth, and economic activity. The Bracebridge-based Muskoka Community Futures Development Corporation receives $1.5 million in operational funding over 5 years. They also receive $812,000 over 3 years to coordinate training and professional development for the 16 Community Futures Development Corporations across northeastern Ontario. Longtime former Bracebridge Mayor Jim Lang has passed away. Lang served as mayor for 19 years from 1975 to 1994. During that time, current mayor Rick Maloney says Lang helped oversee several important community projects, including the development of parkland around Bracebridge Falls, the addition to the Carnegie Library, and the Centennial Center pool and community hall. Loney says one of Lang's most lasting legacies is a James D. Lang Activity Park, which provides a permanent home for the Bracebridge Fall Fair, Pioneer Power, and generations of community gatherings. U.S. and Canadian authorities say a 30-year-old from Washington State has been arrested for allegedly helping coordinate February's mass shooting in Tumbler Ridge. Six children and two women were killed on February 10th before the shooter took their own life. Officials say James Cody Bryant was arrested yesterday morning on a charge of conspiracy to murder persons in a foreign country. U.S. Attorney Neil Floyd says authorities learned of Bryant's alleged involvement after the attack.
2: We learned that a person here in Western Washington had been in repeated contact with the shooter, offering advice, sending money, and even agreeing to live stream the horrific event.
1: The FBI says a pair met online and communicated extensively over several months. And the U.S. Federal Aviation Administration says it's investigating after a Delta Airlines flight clipped an Air Canada plane on the ground at Los Angeles International Airport. The incident happened yesterday morning when the Delta plane was taxiing for departure and clipped the horizontal stabilizer of the Air Canada plane, which was being towed when it stopped short of its gate. Several reports say there were no injuries.
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8: Toronto's Austin Matthews scored in overtime as the Maple Leafs came back from a 3-goal deficit to defeat the Nashville Predators 5-4 last night. In other action, the Carolina Hurricanes beat the Montreal Canadiens 6-4, and the Detroit Red Wings skated to a 5-3 win over the Ottawa Senators. In MLB playoff action last night, the San Diego Padres avoided elimination with a 4-3 victory over the Milwaukee Brewers in Game 3 of their division series, while the Los Angeles Dodgers beat the Atlanta Braves 3-1 to take a 2-1 lead in their series.
7: Moose weather.
8: Well, it seems to be partly cloudy out this morning, but we are supposed to get a heavy amount of rain this afternoon. Up to 15 millimeters is expected by this evening. You're not supposed to kick off till around 1 or 2 o'clock, though. High today, getting up around 17. Then overnight tonight, it'll be partly cloudy, drop down around 7 degrees at the low. And then for Thursday, mix of sun and cloud, high sitting around 14. And for Friday, kick off of the long weekend and Moose FM Radiothon. It's going to be mainly sunny with a high around 13. Right now, it's currently 12 degrees, partly cloudy. And if you spot a traffic slowdown, send it over anytime, 705-645-3079.
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8: Thanksgiving is nearly here. Are you getting fired up? Are you? Are you excited about all the food that we're going to eat? Because I would like to settle one of the oldest arguments on Thanksgiving dinner. Is white meat or dark meat better? Because people are incredibly loyal to one side, right? White meat people want the breast. It's nice. It's clean. It might be a little dry, yes, but that's what gravy's for. If it's dry, you just add more gravy. It's a pretty simple solution. But dark meat people are religious, okay? Like, no, it's the juicy. It's the best. Give me the leg. That's unbelievable. Like, you can't argue with the dark meat person about the fact of which is better, right? Personally, I feel I like the white meat. I do. I don't know. The turkey dark meat is too greasy. Kind of stringy. I used to, when I was a kid, only want the turkey leg. I've gotten older now. I just want turkey breast. That's it. Nicely sliced, some gravy on it. Call it a day. So what about you? When the turkey hits the table, what are you reaching for? White meat or dark meat? Give me a call. Send me a text. 705-645-3079. Zariana Grande. Hate that I made you love me. I'm Muskoka's best music. 99.5 The Moose.

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13: Well, today is, it's starting off kind of nice out there. We got a little bit of sun poking out. It's kind of cloudy, partly cloudy. But by this afternoon, around 1 or 2 o'clock, we are supposed to start getting some heavy rain. That's going to continue into the evening. High today, getting up around 17. Currently, sitting at 12 degrees. If you spot a traffic slowdown, send it over anytime. 705-645-3079. I got Andrew on the line. What's going on, bud?
14: I'm here about the turkey debate.
13: All right. What are we debating on? Which side are you taking?
14: It's close, but I'm taking dark meat.
13: It's dark meat for you, eh?
14: Yeah, definitely.
13: And so when you get in the dark meat, which piece you grab? Are you a turkey leg kind of person?
14: Yeah.
13: Eating it like a medieval king?
14: Okay.
13: I don't know. For me, it's the white meat, dude. It just sits better. Turkey, yeah. Dark meat is good by itself, right? I've never seen anybody dip a turkey leg into gravy. I don't know why. I feel like they should. I feel like if you get the leg, you should get your own bowl of gravy. But nah, I don't know what it is. Something about it. Not a dark meat fan.
14: I feel like if you're going to eat cranberry sauce, you're going to eat it way too dry.
13: Are you putting cranberry sauce on the white meat?
14: Yeah.
13: All right, well, I'm going to ruin your day here, too. I don't think cranberry sauce is very good either.
14: What?
13: I keep getting a lot of hate for that today. But, yeah, no, not so much a fan of the cranberry sauce.
14: With these hot peas,
13: huh? Yeah, no, not a fan, dude. In a can, like homemade, don't like it. Well, apparently I've disappointed Andrew with my Thanksgiving dinner choices, but I hope you have a great Thanksgiving, man.
14: Yeah, you too.
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2: Good morning, I'm Richard Coffin. Ontario's investing more than $2.3 million to support business growth in Muskoka. FedNor says the funding is part of a

0: Lang served as mayor for 19 years from 1975 to 1994. During that time, current mayor Rick Maloney says Lang helped oversee several important community projects, including the development of parkland around Bracebridge Falls, the addition to the Carnegie Library, and the Centennial Center Pool and Community Hall. Maloney says one of Lang's most lasting legacies is a James D. Lang Activity Park, which provides a permanent home for the Bracebridge Fall Fair, Pioneer Power, and generations of community gatherings. U.S. and Canadian authorities say a 30-year-old from Washington State has been arrested for allegedly helping coordinate February's mass shooting in Tumbler Ridge. Six children and two women were killed on February 10th before the shooter took their own life. Officials say James Cody Bryant was arrested yesterday morning on a charge of conspiracy to murder persons in a foreign country. U.S. Attorney Neil Floyd says authorities learned of Bryant's alleged involvement after the attack.
1: We learned that a person here in Western Washington had been in repeated contact with the shooter, offering advice, sending money, and even agreeing to live stream the horrific event.
0: The FBI says a pair met online and communicated extensively over several months. And the U.S. Federal Aviation Administration says it's investigating after a Delta Airlines flight clipped an Air Canada plane on the ground at Los Angeles International Airport. The incident happened yesterday morning when the Delta plane was taxiing for departure and clipped the horizontal stabilizer of the Air Canada plane, which was being towed when it stopped short of its gate. Several reports say there were no injuries.
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3: 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Just two of Fall's incredibly well-designed Kias on the lot now. 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
5: Toronto's Austin Matthews scored in overtime as the Maple Leafs came back from a 3-goal deficit to defeat the Nashville Predators 5-4 last night. In other action, the Carolina Hurricanes beat the Montreal Canadiens 6-4. And the Detroit Red Wings skated to a 5-3 win over the Ottawa Senators. In MLB playoff action last night, the San Diego Padres avoided elimination with a 4-3 victory over the Milwaukee Brewers in Game 3 of their division series, while the Los Angeles Dodgers beat the Atlanta Braves 3-1 to take a 2-1 lead in their series.
4: Moose weather.
5: Cloudy with a chance of scattered showers this morning, turning to heavy rain by the afternoon. We could see up to 15 millimeters dropping by this evening. The high today getting up around 17. For Thursday, it's looking like a mix of sun and cloud with a high getting up to 14. Friday, another mix of sun and cloud, high sitting around 12.
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0: Reminding me, Sean Hook on the Moose, it's JC, and it's time for another Wellness Wednesday, and your chance to win a $50 gift card to Muskoka Natural Food Market. Got Jeff back in the studio this morning with some tips on closing up the cottage. Isn't that right, Jeff?
1: Well, yeah, it's hard to believe we're coming to the end of cottage season in Muskoka. The leaves are changing, the mornings are getting cooler, and it's time to start thinking about closing up the cottage, the boat, trailer, and any other recreational spaces that you won't be using throughout the winter. And you're getting everything ready for those long winter months. There are some natural options that can help keep those unwanted visitors away. One of my favorites is the essential oils. Certain strong-smelling essential oils are commonly used as natural deterrents. Peppermint oil is one of the most popular, and it's pretty much the go-to essential oil. Other oils such as eucalyptus, the runner-up, lavender, smells great to humans, not to those rodents. Clove oil, rodents avoid them, and you can combine that with other oils. Rosemary, strong herbal scent, and you also have those citronella and citrus oils, also great for those strong smelling scents for those nasty pests. A simple approach is to put a few drops of essential oil onto a cotton balls or small pieces of cloth and place them in areas where rodents might be tempted to enter or settle, around storage areas, near potential entry points, and or enclosed spaces. Nothing's better than putting something in your car engine to keep those nasty mice from eating and chewing those wires. You can make your own simple natural spray as well using a suitable essential oil. Always check the mixture is safe for that particular surface before applying it. One more important reminder, essential oils are concentrated. Keep them away from children and pets. Don't apply concentrated oils directly to surfaces where they can cause damage. So as you say goodbye to another beautiful summer, take a few extra minutes and prepare your cottage naturally. Clean it, seal it, store it, give those unwanted winter guests a reason to look elsewhere. And if you're looking for essential oils, natural pest deterrent options, or other natural products to help with your cottage closing, come on, stop by Muskoka Natural Food Market at 229 Manitoba Street in Bracebridge. 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Because spring is going to come around before you know it, and won't it be nice to open your cottage and find it just the way you left, with no unwanted guests.
0: All right, thank you, Jeff. And now it's time for your chance to win yourself $50 to Muskoka Natural Food Market with another round of The Bite Is Right. All right, our number is 705-645-3079. 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Could be the calories, the caffeine, the protein. Could be something you had absolutely no idea was even in there. All you have to do is tell me if the real number is higher or lower than the number I give you. That's it. You got a 50-50 chance. 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
0: Yeah, yes it is.
1: But I thought the old lady dropped it into the ocean in the air.
0: Well, baby, I went down and got it for you.
1: Aw, you shouldn't have.

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4: Moose weather.
5: Well, it is mainly, cloudy this morning, partly cloudy, but it is supposed to turn to some pretty heavy rain this afternoon. Could see up to 15 millimeters dropping in between the afternoon and this evening. The high today getting up around 17, currently sitting at 12 degrees. If you spot a traffic slowdown, send it over anytime, 705-645-3079. All right, let's head over to the phone lines and get our first Bite Is Right player. You've got JC on the Moose. Who's this?
6: Hey, it's Matt. Just hoping to play the Bite Is Right.
5: Perfect. All right, Matt. Well, welcome to the Bite Is Right. All right, our food item of today is bananas. If you didn't know, bananas are actually radioactive. A little bit radioactive. So, eating one banana could expose you, would you say it's higher or lower than 0.5, and this is a weird word, microsieverts of radiation. Do you think it's higher or lower than 0.05 microsieverts?
6: I'm going to say higher.
5: You got it. That'll be Matt. Ooh. You get about 0.1 microsieverts of radioactivity. I don't know. But to put it in expected perspective, you need to eat about 100 bananas to get roughly the same radiation exposure you get from, like, your phone in an average day. So try not to eat that many bananas, all right? Do your best, Matt, for me.
6: All right, perfect.
5: All right, man. Well, you got yourself $50 to Muskoka Natural Food Market.
6: Woohoo! Thanks.
5: Make sure you tune in next week for another chance to play The Bite Is Right.

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2: Good morning, I'm Richard Coffin. Ontario's investing more than $2.3 million to support business growth in Muskoka. Fednor says the funding is part of a $20 million provincial investment supporting 22 projects led by Community Futures Development Corporations across the north. Officials say the money will help create and maintain more than 1,100 jobs through business expansion, community growth, and economic activity. The Bracebridge-based Muskoka Community Futures Development Corporation receives $1.5 million in operational funding over 5 years. They also receive $812,000 over 3 years to coordinate training and professional development for the 16 Community Futures Development Corporations across northeastern Ontario. Longtime former Bracebridge Mayor Jim Lang has passed away. Lang served as mayor for 19 years from 1975 to 1994. During that time, current mayor Rick Maloney says Lang helped oversee several important community projects, including the development of parkland around Bracebridge Falls, the addition to the Carnegie Library, and the Centennial Center pool and community hall. Loney says one of Lang's most lasting legacies is a James D. Lang Activity Park, which provides a permanent home for the Bracebridge Fall Fair, Pioneer Power, and generations of community gatherings. U.S. and Canadian authorities say a 30-year-old from Washington State has been arrested for allegedly helping coordinate February's mass shooting in Tumbler Ridge. Six children and two women were killed on February 10th before the shooter took their own life. Officials say James Cody Bryant was arrested yesterday morning on a charge of conspiracy to murder persons in a foreign country. U.S. Attorney Neil Floyd says authorities learned of Bryant's alleged involvement after the attack.
3: We learned that a person here in Western Washington had been in repeated contact with the shooter, offering advice, sending money, and even agreeing to live stream the horrific event.
2: The FBI says a pair met online and communicated extensively over several months. And the U.S. Federal Aviation Administration says it's investigating after a Delta Airlines flight clipped an Air Canada plane on the ground at Los Angeles International Airport. The incident happened yesterday morning when the Delta plane was taxiing for departure and clipped the horizontal stabilizer of the Air Canada plane, which was being towed when it stopped short of its gate. Several reports say there were no injuries.
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9: Toronto's Austin Matthews scored in overtime as the Maple Leafs came back from a 3-goal deficit to defeat the Nashville Predators 5-4 last night. In other action, the Carolina Hurricanes beat the Montreal Canadiens 6-4, and the Detroit Red Wings skated to a 5-3 win over the Ottawa Senators. In MLB playoff action last night, the San Diego Padres avoided elimination with a 4-3 victory over the Milwaukee Brewers in Game 3 of their division series, while the Los Angeles Dodgers beat the Atlanta Braves 3-1 to take a 2-1 lead in their series.
8: Moose weather.
9: Well, the sky is pretty clear right now. I mean, it's partly cloudy out there, but by the afternoon, we are supposed to have a great big rainstorm. There's a very high chance of up to 15 millimeters dropping just in the afternoon to this evening, and then it should be finished up by overnight. The high today getting up around 17. Overnight tonight, it'll be cloudy, low dropping down around 7 degrees. For Thursday, mix of sun and cloud, high of 14. And for the radiothon on Friday, it's going to be sunny all day long. High is going to sit around 13. Currently, 11 degrees. And if you spot a traffic slowdown, send it over anytime, 705-645-3079.
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10: It's JC, and one of the most important things going on this week is Fire Safety Week. And I am joined right now by Jonathan Taylor, who is the Fire Prevention Officer down here in Bracebridge. Thanks for coming in.
11: Thanks for having us, JC.
10: Now, I would like to know, what is the theme of Fire Prevention Week this week?
11: Fire Prevention Week this week, or for 2026, is safe charging is a superpower, charge into fire safety. So it's kind of the same theme that we had last year. And it's really revolving around the new kind of scary thing that we have in our lives. It's lithium ion batteries. They're becoming, you know, such a big thing. They're everywhere. They're in our cell phones, our power tools. You know, there's probably 4 or 5 right around us right now. And there's some real dangers behind them.
10: So what exactly would those, because I've got lots of power tools. They're all lithium ion. What are those dangers?
11: There's a lot. It could be anything from, you know, not charging them properly, using, you know, aftermarket parts or aftermarket batteries, aftermarket chargers, stuff that you could buy on Amazon, because we all know we all love to shop on Amazon. It's readily available. We don't have to leave the house, but sometimes we get those items. They look real, but they're not actually certified. They're not designed to a standard. They're not certified to a standard. So although they work, they might not be safe. So that's kind of one of the biggest things that we're seeing, is a lot of, you know, cheaper stuff being used, cheaper chargers and whatnot. But there's also misuse, right? I'm sure you've dropped your power tool before. You know, you're working on the ladder trying to hang a picture.
10: Yep.
11: You drop your drill and we just pick it up and we keep, you know, using it. But sometimes what actually happens inside that battery is it does get damaged. Things start breaking down and then we go into what's called a thermal runaway event, which is something that happens inside the battery. And next thing you know, we got a fire in our home.
10: Yeah, I actually have an oscillating saw that has a small battery. I don't know what happened to it. It had been in there for a while. I usually like cut the bottom of door frames when I'm doing flooring. I turned it on the one day and I'm like, why isn't this thing working? And all of a sudden smoke just started pouring out of it. Right. Like, and I just immediately got rid of it properly. You know, the whole thing was dead to me. But what I'd kind of more like to dive into is, you're talking about Amazon and buying things. Now, I haven't done this myself, but you know those little cars that like kids drive around on and everything?
11: Yep.
10: Well, as kids get older, those tend to seem like they don't seem as fast, right? Kids get bored of it. And I have definitely had some friends who buy these, I don't know, aftermarket converters where they can plug their power tool batteries into this thing and make them go about 3 times as fast. Like, have you ever seen anything that go wrong with one of those?
11: I haven't seen anything go wrong with those personally. I've seen lots of Facebook videos of people, you know, doing that kind of stuff. Yeah. Is that dangerous? It very well could be. You're taking something that's not designed for that kind of power and you're giving it that kind of power, right? The whole DIY aspect behind it is also kind of a scary thing for us. Yeah. But I mean, the lithium ion batteries are something that they might be perfectly safe. You might not know that you damaged it or that you overcharged it or that your charger's not working and it might not be safe. It's really depends on how you maintain your stuff, how you take care of it, what you do with it. That really deciphers whether or not you have a danger involved with it.
10: Okay, well, we're going to get into, I mean, I guess what you should be doing with these batteries in these situations. Right now, we're going to jump into Killing Me Softly by the Fugees. I'm Muskoka's Best Music, 99.5 The Moose, and we'll be back with Jonathan Taylor shortly. Strong.

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8: Well, it's going to be partly cloudy this morning, but we do have up to 15 millimeters of rain heading our way this afternoon. Right now, we're sitting at 12 degrees, and if you spot a traffic slowdown, send it over 705-645-3079. It's JC and Jonathan Taylor, fire prevention officer down here in Bracebridge. We're talking Fire Safety Week. The theme is lithium batteries. So we were talking about the dangers of running into these batteries, what can happen. You know, some people will use them for unintended purposes. What I want to know is, what are we doing when we start seeing things wrong with these batteries?
9: When we start seeing something wrong with these batteries, we obviously want to stop using them. That's the biggest thing, right? The more, if there's something that's damaged, the more and more we use it, the more and more damage that it's going to become, right? So, if we do start noticing something, we want to stop using it. We want to set it aside. We want to consult the manufacturer's instructions, see what we need to do with it, whether we need to dispose of it, whether it can be repaired, which 9 times out of 10, it can't be.
8: They don't make them to be repaired.
9: They don't make them to be repairable, no. So we really just want to stop using it, get it out of our house, get it away from, you know, anything combustible, and make sure that we're actually just keeping ourselves safe rather than trying to, you know, fix it, make it usable again. It's much cheaper in the long run to just dispose of it, go get a new one.
8: I guess when it comes, some of those batteries are expensive. I'm just going to throw that out there. I know the ones for my Bosch ones, the big ones, are about $189, right? They're not cheap batteries, so I understand why some guys do it. And, I mean, they're not fixable. Let's be real with that. But what are the signs?
9: The signs of a damaged battery could really be anything. You know, swelling, whether the battery starts looking larger than it's supposed to. Smoke coming out of it, that's a big
8: that's
9: you know,
8: a yeah yeah
9: that's
8: yeah,
9: a big giveaway that there's something that There's something going on inside of that. A one that a lot of people don't really know is like a sweet chemical smell almost. So that's just the chemical compounds inside breaking down. It's, you know, it's off gassing. And it's really time to just stop using it, get it outside and start looking at alternatives.
8: I didn't even know that was a thing. A sweet chemically smell, huh?
9: Yeah. So inside those batteries, obviously there's a chemical compound that, you know, makes them rechargeable, makes them discharge when in use. But when they start breaking down and something starts happening inside of that battery, you can get a sweet chemical smell without the smoke and whatnot, but that's soon to follow, which is a good indicator. That's one big thing that we really start telling people when they're using these batteries. If you smell something weird, sweet and chemically, it's time to
8: You're not having a battery. Stroke. Your battery could be going.
9: Yeah, absolutely.
8: All right, so swelling batteries, sweet smelling batteries, and of course smoke. I mean, like if your battery's smoking, you're still using it. I don't know what to tell you. Don't do that. You know, other than don't do that. And then I guess just make sure that you deposit them safely wherever may take these batteries. Like, do you have to disclose that this thing is swelling or anything like that?
9: I've never actually been in that situation before where I've had to dispose one of these batteries. What I always tell people is no matter what you're doing, always consult the manufacturer's instructions. Those instructions will give you the details on what you need to do to dispose of them. There are different methods. I know hazardous waste here in Bracebridge may take them. It would be the, you know, best approach to disclose and say, hey, something's going on with this battery. Not really sure what it is, but I want to safely dispose of it.
8: Right? Yeah. The last thing you want to do is burn the dump down, because that actually happened in my hometown, Berks Falls. Entire dump burned down about at the start of the summer. I think it was right around July or August. So, make sure you look out for the signs that your battery could be dying, it could be swelling, could smell sweet, could be smoking, clearly, and make sure that you get rid of them immediately, safely and immediately, and if you can't, check the manufacturer's instructions. I assume you can find those online, because let's be real, nobody's keeping those.
9: Nobody ever keeps manufacturer's instructions anymore. I don't think anybody has a junk drawer anymore, but manufacturer's instructions can always be found online if you just look up, the make, model of the battery, or wherever you purchased it, we'll likely be able to get the manufacturer's instructions as well.
8: Perfect. All right. Well, we're going to be back with Jonathan, because we're going to talk about Thanksgiving coming up this weekend and all the do's and don'ts you should not be doing.
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1: Good morning, I'm Richard Coffin. Ontario's investing more than $2.3 million to support business growth in Muskoka. Fednor says the funding is part of a $20 million provincial investment supporting 22 projects led by Community Futures Development Corporations across the north. Officials say the money will help create and maintain more than 1,100 jobs through business expansion, community growth, and economic activity. The Bracebridge-based Muskoka Community Futures Development Corporation receives $1.5 million in operational funding over 5 years. They also receive $812,000 over 3 years to coordinate training and professional development for the 16 Community Futures Development Corporations across northeastern Ontario. Longtime former Bracebridge Mayor Jim Lang has passed away. Lang served as mayor for 19 years from 1975 to 1994. During that time, current mayor Rick Maloney says Lang helped oversee several important community projects, including the development of parkland around Bracebridge Falls, the addition to the Carnegie Library, and the Centennial Center Pool and Community Hall. Maloney says one of Lang's most lasting legacies is a James D. Lang Activity Park, which provides a permanent home for the Bracebridge Fall Fair, Pioneer Power, and generations of community gatherings. U.S. and Canadian authorities say a 30-year-old from Washington State has been arrested for allegedly helping coordinate February's mass shooting in Tumbler Ridge. 6 children and 2 women were killed on February 10th before the shooter took their own life. Officials say James Cody Bryant was arrested yesterday morning on a charge of conspiracy to murder persons in a foreign country. U.S. Attorney Neil Floyd says authorities learned of Bryant's alleged involvement after the attack.
2: We learned that a person here in Western Washington had been in repeated contact with the shooter, offering advice, sending money, and even agreeing to live stream the horrific event.
1: The FBI says a pair met online and communicated extensively over several months. And the U.S. Federal Aviation Administration says it's investigating after a Delta Airlines flight clipped an Air Canada plane on the ground at Los Angeles International Airport. The incident happened yesterday morning when the Delta plane was taxiing for departure and clipped the horizontal stabilizer of the Air Canada plane, which was being towed when it stopped short of its gate. Several reports say there were no injuries.
0: Sign up for daily and weekly news alerts at MyMuskokaNow.com.
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5: Toronto's Austin Matthews scored in overtime as the Maple Leafs came back from a 3-goal deficit to defeat the Nashville Predators 5-4 last night. In other action, the Carolina Hurricanes beat the Montreal Canadiens 6-4. And the Detroit Red Wings skated to a 5-3 win over the Ottawa Senators. In MLB playoff action last night, the San Diego Padres avoided elimination with a 4-3 victory over the Milwaukee Brewers in Game 3 of their division series, while the Los Angeles Dodgers beat the Atlanta Braves 3-1 to take a 2-1 lead in their series.
0: Moose weather.
5: It is going to be, well, I know it looks nice right now, but it is a lot of rain heading our way this afternoon. The high is going to be getting up around 17, and we could see around 10 millimeters of rain dropping by this evening. Overnight tonight, though, it's just going to be partly cloudy with a low drop down around 7 degrees. Then for Thursday, we got mix of sun and cloud, high at 14. And for the South Muskoka Hospital Foundation Radiothon on Friday, it's going to be mainly sunny all day, high getting up to 13. Currently sitting at 11 degrees. If you spot a traffic slowdown, send it over anytime. 705-645-3079.
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1: I'm the dude. So that's what you call me, you know? That or his dudeness or duder or, you know, El Duderino, if you're not into the whole brevity thing.
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0: See, I'm back with Jonathan Taylor, Fire Prevention Officer from the Bracebridge Fire Hall. We're talking Fire Safety Week. Now, we were getting into theme of this week is lithium ion batteries, what to do, the signs to notice if they start going wrong. But I think we need to talk about the fact that Thanksgiving is this weekend, and there's quite a few dangers associated with. So, John, can I call you John?
1: Absolutely.
0: All right, perfect. John, what are the biggest dangers you see when it comes to these holiday weekends like Thanksgiving?
1: Well, JC, I'm going to ask you to knock on the wood with me because we generally don't see anything too serious, but there is a lot of serious dangers that revolve around any sort of holiday, any sort of, you know, family gathering, any sort of big meal that needs to be cooked, right? I mean, we've all seen that internet sensation of somebody throwing the frozen turkey in the deep fryer outside, and you know, we got 10-foot flames coming off of it. So obviously we want to make sure that that turkey's fully thawed before we even think about putting it in the deep fryer. But there's so many other things, right? So many things that we don't think about. You have a big family gathering, you got say 20 family members over at your house, and before they show up, you want to have your house smelling nice. So you got your pumpkin spice candle in one room, you got your, you know, apple cinnamon candle in the other room, you got your maple walnut in the bathroom, and All those candles that have live flames that are, you know, being unattended, because not everyone's going to be in the kitchen at one time, or in the dining room, or in the living room, or, you know, wherever, right? So, and I'm sure there's going to be kids and pets running around too. So those open flames are definitely a big danger, because anything could happen. You know, a napkin gets dropped, and now that napkin catches fire, the candle gets knocked over and onto the couch or onto the, you know, the table.
0: Animalistic
1: runner.
0: Kids running around with the dog, you know, and they knock a candle over.
1: Yeah. And you know, it's just one thing that people don't really think about all the time, but it is, you know, it's a big, big possibility. And then, you know, unattended cooking is another big one, right? We throw the pot on the stove to boil the carrots or whatever, and we go back to the conversation. We forget that those carrots are on the stove. The water, you know, evaporates. Runs out. It evaporates. You got no water left to boil, and now your carrots are starting to burn. And next thing you know, you're in the living room having a great conversation and a glass of wine maybe, and the smoke alarm's going off because you forgot the carrots on the stove, right? So unattended cooking is definitely a big one that we want to try and avoid too. And there's so many other things that could really be a fire hazard that we don't ever think about. So it's just, as much as we're there to have fun on Thanksgiving, we want to, you know, enjoy our time with our family, we still need to be mindful of all the regular dangers that we do have in our home. So
0: yeah. And one other thing that you were mentioning that did kind of blow my mind, because my daughter, you know, it's Fire Safety Week. My daughter came home saying that we have to check all of the fire alarms and the carbon monoxide alarms, right? That was her homework of the day. So she came home and we went through and we tested them all. We checked them. And you're saying that this is especially important to do in this season, especially the carbon monoxide, right?
1: Yeah. So this, you know, Thanksgiving kind of rolls around the time of the year where it starts getting cooler. You know, I woke up this morning, it was 10 degrees outside. A lot of people are turning their furnaces on for the first time, or they're firing up their wood stove for the first time. And those are things that emit carbon monoxide, right? Any fuel burning appliance will emit carbon monoxide. And it's just a very good reminder for people to, you know, hey, I'm turning my furnace on, I should go test my carbon monoxide alarm, make sure it is working, you know, as intended by the manufacturer, make sure the batteries are changed, make sure it is going to work if we have a carbon monoxide emergency. But on the flip side of that, we should be doing that all the time, just like our smoke alarms. It's a very good time to just go click that test button on the smoke alarm, go change the battery if you haven't in a while, make sure it's working, because smoke alarms and carbon monoxide alarms are the only form of early indication that there's a, you know, an incident or fire incident or carbon monoxide incident going on in your home. Early notification to get you out, get you safe, ultimately just alert you, get you outside so you can call 911 and let us come in and, you know, mitigate that incident.
0: Excellent. Well, thank you so much. We want everybody to stay safe this Thanksgiving. We're going to have a lot of fun. We're going to eat a lot of turkey, whether you like white meat or dark meat. I don't know. I don't judge. I just like to white meat myself. Okay. But we want you to stay safe. So make sure you're checking all your fire alarms, looking at your food, checking your candles, and just enjoy the holiday alive. Please and thank you. We're going to be back with John shortly. We're going to play a fun little game I'm calling do's or don'ts of some situations that I may or may not have either seen or been a part of in my life. We're going to get his advice on whether you can do it or don't do it.
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14: Moose weather.
15: Well, the day is starting off nice, partly cloudy, but by the afternoon, we are expecting some heavy rain later this afternoon, up to 10 millimeters dropping by this evening. The high today getting up around 17, currently sitting at 13 degrees. If you spot traffic slowdown, send it over 705-645-3079. It's JC and Jonathan Taylor, fire prevention officer for Bracebridge. Now, we've gotten into more or less serious topics, and we've been having some fun this morning. I want to play a little game called Do's and Don'ts, where I'm going to give you some scenarios that may or may not have happened in my life, and I'm going to let you decide whether it's a do or a don't.
16: You know, to the listeners, JC told me we were going to play this little game, and he told me that I'm not allowed to know what these scenarios are until he asks me. So it could be kind of funny, and I could be, you know, answering as if, JC, like, you got to be more careful, man. So we'll see how this goes. Do's or don'ts could be a lot of fun this morning.
15: Okay, for the record, I admit to doing none of these things, all right? Some of them I've made up. Some of them may be based on real stories. So you don't know. You don't know. There's no evidence here. All right, we're going to start off with some simple ones. Okay, you've got a candle burning, right? But you got to run to the store for just 2 minutes. It's just 2 minutes down the road. Can I leave it burning?
16: Definitely a don't.
15: Definitely a don't. All right, fine. What if I'm not leaving the property? What if I'm just going in the backyard? Like, throw the dog a ball for a few minutes.
16: if you're leaving that room, I would say you need to extinguish that candle because anything's possible. What if you're throwing the ball goes through the window, knocks over the candle, house is on fire, and all you wanted to do is leave.
15: All right, so Jonathan's the dramatic one here, so this game's going to be less fun. All right, so Jonathan, I'm in the kitchen. It's Thanksgiving dinner. There's only one outlet in the room, and everybody needs to plug something in. So I plug a power bar into another power bar into the socket. Is that an efficient use of resources or a don't?
16: I would also say that that is a don't. Every piece of equipment that we use will have a rating to it. And, you know, 9 times out of 10, it's like 15 amps or something like that. We don't ever want to overload circuits, right? The more that we overload them, although we do have safety features in play, it's just not a good idea. That power bar could start heating up and, you know, next thing you know, we have a fire event happening.
15: All right. So Jonathan says, run an extension cord from another room and plug a power bar into that. You can't see him right now, but he's giving me a dirty look. All right. Okay. So it's Thanksgiving. The smoke detector starts chirping because the battery is dying. We're right in the middle of dinner. I don't have any replacement batteries. Can I just take the detector down until I get a chance to go buy some, or should I go get some batteries immediately?
16: You should always get some batteries immediately because you always want to have that smoke alarm working. You know, if it's not working, you don't have that early notification of a fire incident. However, it's Thanksgiving. We could probably remove it for the time being as long as we make sure that we deal with it before the night's over, before we go to bed, so we do have that protection while we're sleeping. I would suggest writing a note, putting it somewhere out in the open where we're going to remember that, hey, we need to put new batteries in this and get it reinstalled before the night's done.
15: Decide to run and just get new batteries, do I have to put the candle out?
16: If you decide to run right away to go get batteries, yes, extinguish your candle, unless you're leaving family members there that can monitor it, a competent adult.
15: Okay, so this one here may or may not be based on a true story about whether or not this is dangerous. Let's say, you know, we're having the family get together. The kids want to roast marshmallows, and we have an indoor fireplace. You know, a fireplace is basically just a campfire that lives inside the house. So I got the sticks out, marshmallows on. Is that a do or a don't?
16: Hypothetically, I really hope this is a hypothetical situation, JC. I would say it's a don't because that fireplace was never designed for that kind of use, right? The fireplace isn't designed to be left open while it's in use. Obviously opening the door to put more fire in, but the longer that door is open, the more carbon monoxide we're introducing into that room. And hopefully you've tested your carbon monoxide alarms in the event that there is a issue, but definitely a don't. We want to use that equipment as it was, you know, intended to be used for.
15: Also, if a four-year-old is holding a burning marshmallow and they pull it out, it can get very, very dangerous. Not based on a true story where a marshmallow burned a hole in the carpet.
16: I never really thought about the whole burning marshmallow part of this.
15: Yeah, it's not. Yeah, it's
16: but
15: not.
16: But yeah, we don't want that four-year-old running around the house with a burning marshmallow on a stick.
15: It's not. It's not great. Okay, final question for Jonathan. Thanksgiving dinner. I'm deep frying the turkey. It's mostly thawed, but there are a couple icy spots. But I sprayed the outside of the turkey with water, got all of the visible ice off of it. Now I'm ready to drop it in the hot oil. Do or don't?
16: 100% don't. If there's any water, if there's any ice on that turkey, we definitely don't want to be putting that into hot oil. We've all seen those internet videos that roll around of what happens. Thankfully, most of them are outside in the driveway or something like that. But, you know, it could be a really rainy day outside and we want to do this in the garage. And next thing we know, we have 10-foot flames coming out of the top of our outdoor fryer. And obviously bad things happen. So definitely
15: even if I get all visible ice off of it,
16: There still could be ice on the inside that we can't see, visible or not. We definitely want to try and stay away from anything frozen or anything wet going in that hot oil.
15: All right, fine. Jonathan, take it away at my fun Thanksgiving plans. I wasn't allowed to do fireworks. I thought maybe an icy turkey might be a good way to go. Thank you so much for coming in. I appreciate it. It's been a ton of fun. It's very great. Fire Prevention Safety Week. Very important. We're talking lithium ion batteries. Make sure you check them. If you see any damages at all, get rid of them safely and securely. Thank you so much for coming in.
16: Thanks for having me this morning, JC. It's always a pleasure to come and talk about fire safety and getting our messaging out there.
15: Well, we'll see you in here very soon, I'm sure enough.
0: Gobble, gobble.

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5: It's JC hanging out with you on Moose Mornings. And on this day in 2003, Arnold Schwarzenegger was elected governor of California. A bodybuilder turned action movie superstar that also became a part of the government. That was wild times, all right? So naturally, I started wondering which Canadian celebrity we'd want as Premier of Ontario. I mean, are you going with like one of the Ryans? You know, you got Reynolds, you got Gosling. I mean, Jim Carrey, personally, I would be terrified if that man was our premier, okay? But I don't know what he would do, and that is the scariest part. I think if I'm going to have to pick a famous Canadian, I'm going to go Keanu Reeves, okay? If John Wick can't whip this province into shape, I don't think anybody can, all right? So which Canadian celebrity would you be putting in charge? Give me a call. Send me a text, 705-645-3079. It's perfect on the Moose.

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0: You've got JC on the moose. Who's this?
1: It's Lisa. About the turkey.
0: Well, you have got the final Thanksgiving turkey, Lisa. Congratulations.
1: Beautiful. Thank you.
0: No problem. What in on the debate? Lisa, are you a white meat or a dark meat kind of person?
1: I am a dark meat.
0: It's been unanimous. I haven't had a single person today say that they prefer white meat. So I might be in the wrong about this one.
1: I like dark meat.
0: All right. Fair enough. Fine, Lisa. Well, you're getting some dark meat for free because you got yourself a free turkey.
1: Thank you.
2: 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Now my closet looks like a witness protection program for t-shirts.
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9: Moose weather.
0: Well, we were supposed to get hit with quite a bit of rain. They were expecting about 50 millimeters this morning, although now it's looking like we might only get around 5 millimeters happening in the early evening. So most of the day will be a mix of sun and cloud, high getting up around 17. Overnight tonight, it's going to have a low dropping down around 7 degrees. Right now, we're currently sitting at 13. If you spot a traffic slowdown, send it over anytime, 705-645-3079. The Bala Cranberry Festival, one of the greatest festivals we've got going on. It's coming up October 16th through the 18th, and it's bringing a full weekend of vendors, live entertainment, of course, great food, family activities, and just so many cranberries. So many cranberries put into things you didn't know could have cranberries. So tomorrow morning, make sure you stay tuned to 99.5 The Moose, because I'm going to be giving somebody a chance to check it all out for free. I've got a pair of tickets to give away, so keep it locked tomorrow morning and be ready to play only on 99.5 The Moose.
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1: 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It's Moose Mornings with JC. On 99.5 The Moose. So, I've got nothing clever to say. Can we just play another song? 99.5 The Moose.
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14: Moose weather.
15: We've got a mix of sun and cloud throughout the day today with a chance of some scattered showers later in the evening. The temperature is going to hover around 17. And then overnight tonight, it'll be partly cloudy with a low dropping down around 7 degrees. For Thursday, it'll be a mix of sun and cloud, high getting up around 14. And then for the radiothon on Friday, going to be mainly sunny all day long with a high sitting around 13.
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0: Moose weather.
8: We've got a mix of sun and cloud throughout the day today with a chance of some scattered showers later in the evening. The temperature is going to hover around 17. And then overnight tonight, it'll be partly cloudy with a low dropping down around 7 degrees. For Thursday, it'll be a mix of sun and cloud, high getting up around 14. And then for the radiothon on Friday, going to be mainly sunny all day long with a high sitting around 13.
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7: Weather. We've got a mix of sun and cloud throughout the day today with a chance of some scattered showers later in the evening. The temperature is going to hover around 17. And then overnight tonight, it'll be partly cloudy with a low dropping down around 7 degrees. For Thursday, it'll be a mix of sun and cloud, high getting up around 14. And then for the radiothon on Friday, going to be mainly sunny all day long with a high sitting around 13.

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1: It's JC with another Moose FM community calendar event. The Evan Luker Run is happening Thursday, October 8th from 10 till 2 at Macaulay Public School. William Lake District School Board students will be hitting the school grounds for a day of running, school spirit, and plenty of community energy. It's a great chance to cheer on local students as they get active, have some fun, and come together for a feel-good day at Macaulay. For more events like this, head over to MyMuskokaNow.com.
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13: Moose weather.
1: We've got a mix of sun and cloud throughout the day today with a chance of some scattered showers later in the evening. The temperature is going to hover around 17. Then overnight tonight, it'll be partly cloudy with a low dropping down around 7 degrees. For Thursday, it'll be a mix of sun and cloud, high getting up around 14. And then for the radiothon on Friday, going to be mainly sunny all day long with a high sitting around 13.
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Would you cry if you saw me crying? And would you save my soul tonight?

0: raise awareness about how people can charge devices, including phones, laptops, and smartwatches, safely. He said many of the devices people use nowadays are powered by lithium-ion batteries.
1: Having lithium batteries is not the problem. The problem is, how do we handle them? How do we store them? What do we do with them? They are a part of our everyday life, and they will be moving forward.
0: Kalea says a malfunctioning charger can damage the battery and compromise its integrity. He says if people notice a battery expanding or changing shape, they become excessively hot, leaking fluids, or making hissing or popping sounds, they should leave the area immediately and call 911. U.S. and Canadian authorities say a 30-year-old from Washington State has been arrested for allegedly helping coordinate February's mass shooting in Tumbler Ridge. Six children and two women were killed on February 10th before the shooter took their own life. Officials said James Cody Bryant was arrested yesterday morning on a charge of conspiracy to murder persons in a foreign country. U.S. Attorney Neil Floyd says authorities learned of Bryant's alleged involvement after the attack.
2: We learned that a person here in Western Washington had been in repeated contact with the shooter, offering advice, sending money, and even agreeing to live stream the horrific event.
0: The FBI said the pair met online and communicated extensively over several months.
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6: Two Canadian teams are in action on a three-game night in the NHL. Winnipeg is home to Colorado while Edmonton visits Anaheim.
5: Moose weather.
6: We've got a mix of sun and cloud throughout the day today with a chance of some scattered showers later in the evening. The temperature is going to hover around 17. And then overnight tonight, it'll be partly cloudy with a low dropping down around 7 degrees. For Thursday, it'll be a mix of sun and cloud, high getting up around 14. And then for the radiothon on Friday, going to be mainly sunny all day long with a high sitting around 13.
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6: Moose Weather.
7: We've got a mix of sun and cloud throughout the day today with a chance of some scattered showers later in the evening. The temperature is going to hover around 17. And then overnight tonight, it'll be partly cloudy with a low dropping down around 7 degrees. For Thursday, it'll be a mix of sun and cloud, high getting up around 14. And then for the radiothon on Friday, going to be mainly sunny all day long with a high sitting around 13.
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7: Moose Weather.
8: We've got a mix of sun and cloud throughout the day today with a chance of some scattered showers later in the evening. The temperature is going to hover around 17. And then overnight tonight, it'll be partly cloudy with a low dropping down around 7 degrees. For Thursday, it'll be a mix of sun and cloud, high getting up around 14. And then for the radiothon on Friday, going to be mainly sunny all day long with a high sitting around 13.
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11: Moose weather.
12: We got a mix of sun and cloud today with a chance of rolling showers. That's going to continue into this evening. The temperature today hovering around 17. For Thursday, it's looking like a mix of sun and cloud with a high getting up to 14. Friday, another mix of sun and cloud, high sitting around 12.
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1: It's JC with another Moose FM Community Calendar event. 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
1: We got a mix of sun and cloud today with a chance of rolling showers. That's going to continue into this evening. The temperature today hovering around 17. For Thursday, it's looking like a mix of sun and cloud with a high getting up to 14. Friday, another mix of sun and cloud, high sitting around 12.
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8: Moose weather.
9: We got a mix of sun and cloud today with a chance of rolling showers. That's going to continue into this evening. The temperature today hovering around 17. For Thursday, it's looking like a mix of sun and cloud with a high getting up to 14. Friday, another mix of sun and cloud, high sitting around 12.

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1: It's JC with another Moose FM community calendar event. 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
8: Moose weather.
1: We got a mix of sun and cloud today with a chance of rolling showers. That's going to continue into this evening. The temperature today hovering around 17. For Thursday, it's looking like a mix of sun and cloud with a high getting up to 14. Friday, another mix of sun and cloud, high sitting around 12.
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9: Moose Weather.
10: We got a mix of sun and cloud today with a chance of rolling showers. That's going to continue into this evening. The temperature today hovering around 17. For Thursday, it's looking like a mix of sun and cloud with a high getting up to 14. Friday, another mix of sun and cloud, high sitting around 12.
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8: We got a mix of sun and cloud today with a chance of rolling showers. That's going to continue into this evening. The temperature today hovering around 17. For Thursday, it's looking like a mix of sun and cloud with a high getting up to 14. Friday, another mix of sun and cloud, high sitting around 12.
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1: Good afternoon, I'm Hillary Hilton. Calvacade Ford has donated $51,000 to the South Muskoka Hospital Foundation. The donation stems from a partnership which saw the dealership donate $500 for every vehicle sold in August and September. South Muskoka Hospital Foundation Chair Dan Brooks says it's the largest donation the dealership has made to the foundation in its more than 40-year partnership.
2: They're a business partner. They support our events continually, and so they're an incredibly important part of our foundation fundraising activity.
1: The foundation says the funds will help ensure the hospital can continue providing exceptional care by equipping it with the tools and technology needed to care for patients throughout the community. National Fire Prevention Week runs through Sunday. According to local fire department officials, this year's theme is Charge into Fire Safety. Huntsville Deputy Fire Chief Paul Kalea says the week aims to raise awareness about how people can charge devices, including phones, laptops, and smartwatches, safely. He said many of the devices people use nowadays are powered by lithium-ion batteries.
3: Having lithium batteries is not the problem. The problem is, how do we handle them? How do we store them? What do we do with them? They are a part of our everyday life, and they will be moving forward.
1: Kalea says a malfunctioning charger can damage the battery and compromise its integrity. He says if people notice a battery expanding or changing shape, becoming excessively hot, leaking fluids, or making hissing or popping sounds, they should leave the area immediately and call 911. U.S. and Canadian authorities say a 30-year-old from Washington State has been arrested for allegedly helping coordinate February's mass shooting in Tumbler Ridge. Six children and two women were killed on February 10th before the shooter took their own life. Officials said James Cody Bryant was arrested yesterday morning on charge of conspiracy to murder persons in a foreign country. U.S. Attorney Neil Floyd says authorities learned of Bryant's alleged involvement after the attack.
4: We learned that a person here in Western Washington had been in repeated contact with the shooter, offering advice, sending money, and even agreeing to live stream the horrific event.
1: The FBI says the pair met online and communicated extensively over several months. Ottawa says it's providing $31 million in funds.

0: News Sports.
1: Two Canadian teams are in action in the NHL tonight. Winnipeg is home to Colorado at 7:30, and the Oilers visit Anaheim. Puck drops at 10.
0: News weather.
1: It's partly cloudy tonight with a risk of thunderstorms dropping down to a low of 9 degrees. Chance of showers overnight sitting at around 8 degrees. We've got more chance of showers throughout the day for our Thursday, reaching a high of 15. And for the Radiothon on Friday, we've got a mix of sun and clouds with a high of 13.
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5: Moose Weather. It's partly cloudy tonight with a risk of thunderstorms dropping down to a low of 9 degrees. Chance of showers overnight sitting at around 8 degrees. We've got more chance of showers throughout the day for our Thursday, reaching a high of 15. And for the radiothon on Friday, we've got a mix of sun and clouds with a high of 13.
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7: It's partly cloudy tonight with a risk of thunderstorms dropping down to a low of 9 degrees. Chance of showers overnight sitting at around 8 degrees. We've got more chance of showers throughout the day for our Thursday, reaching a high of 15. And for the radiothon on Friday, we've got a mix of sun and clouds with a high of 13.

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1: Good afternoon, I'm Hillary Hilton. Calvacade Ford has donated $51,000 to the South Muskoka Hospital Foundation. The donation stems from a partnership which saw the dealership donate $500 for every vehicle sold in August and September. South Muskoka Hospital Foundation Chair Dan Brooks says it's the largest donation the dealership has made to the foundation in its more than 40-year partnership.
2: They're a business partner. They support our events continually, and so they're an incredibly important part of our foundation fundraising activity.
1: The foundation says the funds will help ensure the hospital can continue providing exceptional care by equipping it with the tools and technology needed to care for patients throughout the community. National Fire Prevention Week runs through Sunday. According to local fire department officials, this year's theme is Charge into Fire Safety. Huntsville Deputy Fire Chief Paul Kalea says the week aims to raise awareness about how people can charge devices, including phones, laptops, and smartwatches, safely. He said many of the devices people use nowadays are powered by lithium-ion batteries.
3: Having lithium batteries is not the problem. The problem is, how do we handle them? How do we store them? What do we do with them? They are a part of our everyday life, and they will be moving forward.
1: Kalea says a malfunctioning charger can damage the battery and compromise its integrity. He says if people notice a battery expanding or changing shape, becoming excessively hot, leaking fluids, or making hissing or popping sounds, they should leave the area immediately and call 911. U.S. and Canadian authorities say a 30-year-old from Washington State has been arrested for allegedly helping coordinate February's mass shooting in Tumbler Ridge. Six children and two women were killed on February 10th before the shooter took their own life. Officials said James Cody Bryant was arrested yesterday morning on charge of conspiracy to murder persons in a foreign country. U.S. Attorney Neil Floyd says authorities learned of Bryant's alleged involvement after the attack.
4: We learned that a person here in Western Washington had been in repeated contact with the shooter, offering advice, sending money, and even agreeing to live stream the horrific event.
1: The FBI says the pair met online and communicated extensively over several months. Ottawa says it's providing $31 million in funding to help make it faster and easier for internationally educated health professionals to join Canada's health workforce. Two-thirds of the money goes to an Ontario program that will result in up to 200 new family physicians ready to work in the province by 2028 to 2029. A key focus is on underserved northern and rural regions of the province, along with Francophone communities. Money is also going to five other projects across the country, helping internationally educated physicians, nurses, occupational therapists, and physiotherapists navigate licensing requirements and prepare to work in Canada.
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1: Moose weather.
8: It's partly cloudy tonight with a risk of thunderstorms dropping down to a low of 9 degrees. Chance of showers overnight sitting at around 8 degrees. We've got more chance of showers throughout the day for our Thursday, reaching a high of 15. And for the radiothon on Friday, we've got a mix of sun and clouds with a high of 13.
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0: Moose weather.
10: It's partly cloudy tonight with a risk of thunderstorms dropping down to a low of 9 degrees. Chance of showers overnight sitting at around 8 degrees. We've got more chance of showers throughout the day for our Thursday, reaching a high of 15. And for the radiothon on Friday, we've got a mix of sun and clouds with a high of 13.
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10: It's partly cloudy tonight with a risk of thunderstorms dropping down to a low of 9 degrees. Chance of showers overnight sitting at around 8 degrees. We've got more chance of showers throughout the day for our Thursday, reaching a high of 15. And for the radiothon on Friday, we've got a mix of sun and clouds with a high of 13.
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0: Have you heard the big news? What everyone's been gobbling about around town? That's right, it's Moose FM's Turkey Palooza. 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
9: Moose weather.
10: It's partly cloudy tonight with a risk of thunderstorms dropping down to a low of 9 degrees. Chance of showers overnight sitting at around 8 degrees. We've got more chance of showers throughout the day for our Thursday, reaching a high of 15. And for the radiothon on Friday, we've got a mix of sun and clouds with a high of 13.
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7: It's partly cloudy tonight with a risk of thunderstorms dropping down to a low of 9 degrees. Chance of showers overnight sitting at around 8 degrees. We've got more chance of showers throughout the day for our Thursday, reaching a high of 15. And for the radiothon on Friday, we've got a mix of sun and clouds with a high of 13.
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4: Moose weather.
5: It's partly cloudy tonight with a risk of thunderstorms dropping down to a low of 9 degrees. Chance of showers overnight sitting at around 8 degrees. We've got more chance of showers throughout the day for our Thursday, reaching a high of 15. And for the radiothon on Friday, we've got a mix of sun and clouds with a high of 13.
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